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Hey, I hardly know you. 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Hey, I hardly know you. 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

with the bird. 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I'm just a part of everything.

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0: 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Radio Sylt vom blauen Autozug.
1: You know it still hurts a little bit, but not that much. Cause if you want somebody else, who am I to judge? I've been thinking about you all the time, but that's alright.